and the cameraman. And we could have some. And he's up there. What's that? Hawaiian noises.

And I touched your face, narcotic mindfulness, Mary Jane. And I called your name like an addicted to cocaine, cause all the stuff you got to blame. And I touched your face, narcotic mindfulness, Mary Jane. And I

you do what they told ya. Now you do what they told ya. Now you do what they told ya. Now you do what they told ya.

do what they told you. And now you do what they told you. And now you do what they told you. And now you do what they told you.